0: And allow me to introduce myself. I'm the galactically feared, globally reviled, universally despised. They call me
1: Godzilla.
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3: 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Where's my autograph?
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1: 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You gonna bake yourself a booby cake?
0: Why would I do that? What's a cake instead of the real thing? Those classes are packed with hotties looking to brush up on their domestic skills.
1: Oh. Well, I'm gonna take it to another dimension entirely, baby.
0: Huh?
1: From now on, the only-

0: Orange till Pillow Light came up. Do you remember that? Do you remember that song?
1: Yeah, I do.
0: Because I still sing that song. I first heard it from you. That was the first time. Remember?

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Are we getting through? Is anything happening?

0: Listen, Kev, what are you so worried about? You know Mom's gonna pack your stuff anyway. You're what the French call les incompetents.
1: What?

0: sky shall get. Them that's not shall lose.
1: That's got it.

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Then he backs the bus away. 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
1: 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It's high time. 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

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How much you done spent? I swear she must believe it's all hell to sing. Hey boy, better bring a chip around. 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

0: 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What would you like for tomorrow?
1: Chicken.
0: But you can't have it. 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
1: I go to a free

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I want to point out first that I'm very happy to be here this evening. And I thank you for the invitation to come here to Detroit this evening. I was in a house last night that was bombed, my own. But it didn't destroy all my clothes at all, but you know what happens when

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I guess that's somewhat a holdover from the Black Muslim movement, which I was in. And that's one of the good aspects of that movement. It teaches you to be very careful and conscious of how you look, which is a positive contribution on their part.

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0: 22 rifle.
1: I was sick of hearing that stuff.
0: The Uzi.
1: I don't regret, you know.
2: John.
3: Oh, man.